0: Hello? Are you gonna be a man? Because you better act like it.
1: But you're so fresh.
0: 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I don't have time for this shit.

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